I'm also asking for a can. I'm also asking for a can I choose it all around the rustle.

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That's right. 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

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I want to ask you something. Are you ready for this?

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1: get struck. We could go across and play on the lightning.
2: Would these people mind if we go through their apartment?
1: Thank you so much. We just
3: I love you.

0: shit. Scotch.
1: That's so stupid. Sorry, Captain. I apologize.
2: Yes, Lab! Coachella say yes, not one time.